KLS 32 Lower Township. Respond to sick person at 161 East Hudson Avenue in Villas. Timeout 2008.

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0: 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Respond to activated carbon monoxide alarm at 123 Village Road in Villas. Timeout 2025.
1: Fort Black Horse Pike for fire other 2025. 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
1: Receive responding. College reporting is going to be an apartment behind the U-Haul next to the silver and black Nissan. She was reporting a smell of plastic by her Atrex and hot water heater. She reported a headache, so we do have EMS en route as well.
0: 50-12, have you.
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1: 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We'll be out investigating. 17 be established in Black Horse Command.
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1: 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Dispatch to Black Horse Pike, come in.
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2: Copy that. 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

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Respond to odor of gas at 169 83rd Street in Stone Harbor. Timeout 2042.

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CLS 32 Lower Township. Respond to a known incident type at Beach and Franklin Avenue in North Cape May. Timeout 2054.

0: ALS 32 Lower Township. Respond to cardiac emergency at 107 Brookdale Road in North Cape May. Timeout 2055.
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0: Roger that.

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4 and BLS 4. Respond to odor of gas at 6610 Park Boulevard in Wildwood Crest. Timeout 2131.

CLS 32 Lower Township. Respond to sick person at 153 Walnut Avenue in Villas. Timeout 2146.

BLS 32 Middle Township. Respond to cardiac emergency. County Jail. At 125 Crest Haven Road. In Cape May Courthouse. Timeout 21:59.

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Wawa. At 418 West Rio Grande Avenue. In Wildwood. Timeout 2203.

Station 58, Station 57, and BLS 51. Respond to activated carbon monoxide alarm at 321 Brainard Avenue in Cape May Point. Timeout 22:59.

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Ambulance 1 respond 325 East Inlet Road, unconscious person. Ambulance 1 respond 325 East Inlet Road, unconscious person.

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1: Central, this is an update. 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

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Bunkers Marina on Post Creek. 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In Wildwood. Timeout 2320.

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Respond to vessel crash with no injuries. Bunkers Marina on Post Creek. At 745 West Montgomery Avenue. In Wildwood. Timeout 2321.

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Respond to vessel crash with no injuries. Bunkers Marina on Post Creek. At 745 West Montgomery Avenue. In Wildwood. Timeout 2323.

2. Respond to a known incident type. North Wildwood Fire Department. At 400 New Jersey Avenue. In North Wildwood. Timeout 2328.

BLS-4. Respond to a known incident type. North Wildwood Fire Department. At 400 New Jersey Avenue. In North Wildwood. Timeout 2330.

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Respond to overdose at 206 West 23rd Avenue in North Wildwood. Timeout 0028.

Station 4 and BLS 4. Respond to activated fire alarm at 5601 Park Boulevard in Wildwood Crest. Timeout 0122.

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Respond to unconscious person. Aztec Motel. At 411 East Lavender Road. Unit 218. In Wildwood Crest. Timeout 0136.

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Bolero Resort at 3320 Atlantic Avenue, Unit 116 in Wildwood. Timeout 0206.

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Respond 5426 Central Avenue, an activated fire alarm. Respond 5426 Central Avenue, an activated fire alarm.

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0: 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I'm going to have put in. Command terminated, engine 3 is available.
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ALS 32 Lower Township. Respond to respiratory emergency at 325 DeSoto Avenue in Villas. Timeout 0456.

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Timeout 0611.

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Respond to landing zone assignment. Maxwell Field. At 401 West Jones Avenue. In Wildwood. Timeout 0650.

CLS 32 Lower Township. Respond to fall victim at 2nd Avenue and Route 109 in Cold Spring. Timeout 0655.

ALS 32 Middle Township. Respond to ALS Medical at 30 Windermere Court in Cape May Courthouse. Timeout 0706.

CLS 32 Middle Township. Respond to respiratory emergency at 21 Olin Drive in Cape May Courthouse. Timeout 0720.

Station 11, NPLS 11. Respond to activated carbon monoxide alarm at 54 West 17th Street in Avalon. Timeout 0733.

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0: 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Respond to seizures at East Main Street and US 9 South in Whitesboro. Timeout 0757.
1: To respond to shores of Weathered Manor 2201, 2201 Bay Avenue. Room 306, the third floor. Hey, respiratory. Being ambulance 2, respond 2201, 2201 Bay Avenue, the shores of Weathered Manor. Room 306 in the rehab unit, third floor. Hey, respiratory.

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Respond to fall victim at 6 Cypress Drive in Rio Grande. Timeout 0829.

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Michaels, at 3201, US 9 South, in Rio Grande. Timeout 0901.

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Michaels, at 3201, US 9 South, in Rio Grande. Timeout 0903.

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Repeating, single engine response 192190 Asbury Avenue for an investigation detail on reported chirping detectors.

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Respond to BLS Medical at 261 East 89th Street in Stone Harbor. Timeout 09.

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Respond to fall victim. Haven House at St. John of God. At 676 Town Bank Road. In North Cape May. Timeout 0918.

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These first four. 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Repeating ambulance 2, 30-25-3025. Wesley Avenue, the first four seizures.

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Timeout 0927.

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1: Okay, engine

Ladder 2, respond to a known incident type. Margaret Mace Elementary, at 1201 Atlantic Avenue, in North Wildwood. Timeout 0953.

BLS 32 Middle Township. Respond to seizures. Cape May County Technical High School. At 188 Crest Haven Road. In Cape May Courthouse. Timeout 0954.

0: 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Unconscious, unresponsive, said to be breathing shallow. Squad 21 duty crew in Seaville. Osprey Point, 1731 South Shore Road, Unit 27. 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

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Timeout 11:26.

0: 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Ambulance 2, clear the PSA. Proceed.
1: Cape Island Campground at 709, US 9, Unit 170, in Irma. Timeout 11:30.

Central from 21-1. We're clear from shore.

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At 3801, US 9 South. In Rio Grande. Timeout 1148.

BLS 32 Middle Township. Respond to BLS Medical at 621 Stone Harbor Boulevard in Cape May Courthouse. Timeout 11:53.

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The inn of Cape May, at 7 Ocean Street, in Cape May. Timeout 1203.

0: 15 to 391.
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1: Situation
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1: control 1215.
0: No command was established, but it can be terminated.

Respond to sick person. Urgent care. At 406 West Rio Grande Avenue. In Wildwood. Timeout 12:37.

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Respond to fall victim at 208 Maurice Boulevard in Rio Grande. Timeout 12:56.

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0: laceration above the right eye and open compound fracture of the right breast.
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0: Lieutenant 16-2 on the air.
1: Receive Lieutenant 16-2. It's going to be an alarm called in by a neighbor. State says she can hear an audible alarm coming from the address. Not see anything. Unknown if it's a fire or CO alarm.
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0: Yeah, everything all right. 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

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At 3167, Route 9 South. In Rio Grande. Timeout 1340.

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Respond to fall victim. At 30, Perry Street. In Cape May. Timeout 1342.

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Respond to vehicle fire at 3910 Doom Drive in Avalon. Timeout 1346.

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Respond to sick person. At 24 West Atlantic Avenue. In Cape May Courthouse. Timeout 13:52.

11, Quint 13, and PLS 11. Respond to activated carbon monoxide alarm. Amara, at 7888, Doom Drive, in Avalon. Timeout 1352.

0: 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Hey.
1: BLS 13. Respond to activated carbon monoxide alarm. Amara. At 7888 Dune Drive. In Avalon. Timeout 1353.

Liberty 2 Lower Township. Respond to sick person at 24 West Atlantic Avenue in Cape May Courthouse. Timeout 1354.

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1: 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Yeah.
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Respond to abdominal pain at 322 West Taconi Road, Unit D, in Wildwood. Timeout 1410.

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Can you dispatch EMS to the Methodist Church Parsonage on the corner of 3, 8, and Dune for an injured person?

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Timeout 14:15.

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Respond to sick person. At 24 West Atlantic Avenue. In Cape May Courthouse. Time of 14:15.

ELS 32 Middle Township. Respond to sick person at 24 West Atlantic Avenue in Cape May Courthouse. Timeout 1416.

County from 2500. 25. County, they reported this vehicle having leaking. Can you notify Seaburn as well?

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Respond to BLS Medical at 38th Street and Dune Drive in Avalon. Time of 14:22.

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Respond to fall victim at 958 First Avenue in Avalon. Timeout 1435.

CLS 11. Respond to fall victim at 958 First Avenue in Avalon. Timeout 1437.

0: I got the tow truck there at 38th and Dude. You want them to come around and approach from the south on the southbound turn lane?
1: I tell them to stand by right where he's at for right now.

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Respond to wellness check police assist at 322 East Pacific Avenue in Villas. Timeout 1451.

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Respond to activated fire alarm at 3108 Butternut Road in Fishing Creek. 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

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Trails at Goshen. At 18, Goshen Road. In Cape May Courthouse. Time of 15:33.

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Ambulance 2, respond 43-26, 4326, Asbury Avenue, the second floor. 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Being ambulance 2, 43-26, 4326, Asbury Avenue, the second floor. 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

Thing was a response, 2204 Wesley Avenue. This is PD with a lockout. Thing was a response, 2204 Wesley Avenue. This is PD with a lockout.

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Respond to odor of gas at 210 40th Street in Sea Isle City. 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

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Complete care. At 144 Magnolia Drive, in Cape May Courthouse. Timeout 1644.

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Respond to injuries from an animal. At 8, Maple Road. In Villas. Timeout 1646.

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Respond to activated fire alarm. Rio Grande, Wawa. At 3601, US 9 South. In Rio Grande. Timeout 1648.

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Complete care. At 144 Magnolia Drive, Unit 203B, in Cape May Courthouse. Timeout 1714.

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At 1370 Yorktown Road. In Irma. Timeout 1752.

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0: 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I'll be investigating. 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

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Respond to sick person. At 111 West 21st Avenue. In North Wildwood. Timeout 1925.

F-15 Central Scoville firefighters respond in the area of 8008 English Creek Avenue. Cross the Zion for arcing wires. F-15 Central Scoville firefighters respond in the area of 8008 English Creek Avenue. Cross the Zion for arcing wires, 1928.

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1: 31, sir.
0: Responding 303.
1: Francie responding. It's going to be in the area of 8008 English Creek. They're saying the tree fell onto the wires. Now the box and wires are both smoking.
0: 31, receive.
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1: 15, who called this in?
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0: 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The first arriving unit is send a, your crew forward with thermal imager and check the inside of the house. 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

0: C-51. 51, be advised, the caller said the there's no active fire, but there was heavy smoke coming from the vehicle. It previously, earlier in the day, been on fire. It's not near any buildings, just other cars.
1: Okay, receive. Is responding from Petersburg.
0: Thank you.

0: 31 from command.
1: 31.
0: All right, there's going to be a dirt driveway. It'll be between Mavis and what is now Schuler's.
1: Yeah, that's a fire at the time.
0: The vehicle is smoking at this time. This is a state body truck. It was a fire in Avalon, and it was towed here. Be advised, there's propane tanks on it. It's up by the cab.

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1: We're going to be doing a forward light with 3-inch supply line.
0: Hey, let me bring you a, I'll bring you a tanker if you need it. Just come down this road here. You'll see me.
1: Appreciate it.

0: just confirm, this was a vehicle that was on fire. It's a truck, state body truck that was on fire in Avalon. We have a line on it. You can put this under control.
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